should dye my hair. 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I should lose my phone. Better mistakes. I should get a real job. 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

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Thank you.

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So tight, right? 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So step right up. 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

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And I gotta deal with these people like you, keep looking for clout. 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And I gotta deal with these people like you.

I don't know anymore. Are the neighbors watching me? Well, is the mailman watching me? And I don't feel safe anymore. Ooh, what am I?